0: 4:34. Kitsap advised they are currently towing it to the SOG lot.
1: There should have been a second one sent for a different vehicle.
0: Boy 434 at 17:2.

0: time.
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1: I still have it open showing 442 on it. 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
0: I see. 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

0: Southern Ace and Comma, response for a breath made to stab VRP, Dr. Emma Kingway. Pending at 1711, 424, copy pending.
1: I acknowledge it pending.
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0: their unit at the office available to confirm on a warrant for 471.
1: 429, you can send it, but keep in mind current detail.
0: 429, 1711.
1: What's the name?
0: It's going to be Vasa, Stavid, Nikki, Sam, Tom, Adam, Victor, Dora, Ida, Charles, King, Ida. First, Mark, with a K. A for Alice, 1971. 1971, 12, 08.

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1: 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Void false correction. Void 50515 Paul is a white 2015 Ram 5500 August of this year to Eric Lazoth out of Port Orchard.
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1: 1614. Tom Williams, 0409. Boy, Tom Williams, 0409, is a white 1999 Chevy Cube van, October of this year, to Eric Lagos, out of Fort Archer.
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0: 246-3600. Jefferson advised they would confirm if they were taken to the Hood Canal Bridge. They will not otherwise.
1: Second, Mr. 10.
2: Engine 10.
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1: 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We'll be attempting to get hold of the homeowner.
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4: Bay Street, Port Orchard, Cross Street, Bethel Avenue, and Mitchell Avenue. 88 BLS Red Response, Latman. Estimate 1445 Bay Street, Port Orchard, Cross Street, Bethel Avenue, and Mitchell Avenue. Timeout 1716, WQEN 301.

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2: 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Engine 23, BLS Red Response, 9429 Northeast Viewcrest Avenue, Cross Street Viewcrest Place Northeast and North Madison Avenue Northeast. 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

10, burning complaint. Southeast Mullenix Road and Olalla Valley Road Southeast. Engine 10, burning complaint. Southeast Mullenix Road and Olalla Valley Road Southeast. Timeout 1727, WQEM 301.

0: Static 45, Engine 45, BLS Red Response, 1975 Northeast Fuson Road, Cross Street, State Highway 303 Northeast and Elmira Drive Northeast. Medic 45, Engine 45, BLS Red Response, 1975 Northeast Fuson Road, Cross Street, State Highway 303 Northeast and Elmira Drive Northeast. Timeout 1729, WQEM 301.
1: Eastbound in the westbound lanes, it's a silver Toyota Prius, subject outside and beating on the window as well.

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0: Engine 10.
1: This could be a 3x5 unauthorized burn. We're unable to make contact with anyone on the property. It's moving behind a locked fence. Looks like they're dismantling a single-story residence. This will be easily forwarded to the fire marshal. We'll be available. We're not going to enter the property.
0: An illegal burn behind a locked gate, unable to access, will forward to the fire marshal.

0: Respond for a physical domestic no longer in progress requesting aid, Sunset Avenue.
1: Medic 51, Engine 41, BLS Red response with law enforcement for injuries from a domestic dispute.
0: 6195 Sunset Avenue, cross street of First Street. RP is advising that his initially advised that his parents stuck him with a needle and giving him medication is hurting. Domestic dispute. And said his dad punched him in the arm and is requesting medical aid.
2: You can probably have a stand down until we advise.
0: Racy 7238.

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1: number.
0: Advising he does have a knife. Still trying to get further information.
2: Affirmative.
3: Received 8.2 Pickup 134, is the knife not in play, correct?
0: I'm going to double check. I think he just has that. I don't think it's

0: 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Are you still on the line with Michael?
1: Affirm.
0: Copy. I'll add a note.

0: 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Can we have her and her husband step out of the house, please?
1: South at 1743.

0: is Austin Comm. Control check and follow up phone call for a suspicious subject, Sherman Heights Road. Heading 1744.
1: Yeah.
0: From 138, 4610 West Sherman Heights, cross street of Birdwatch Place. Just saw the subject about 5 minutes ago.

corresponding Sunset Avenue. Unable to recontact the mom voicemail. Michael advised he has stepped out of the bathroom and left the knife in the bathroom.

transporting Virginia Mason, Seattle, 726.

0: Central Pond 65 arrived.
1: Southwest North Point Court. Cross Street, Mayfair Avenue, Southwest. Medic 17. BLS Red Response. 912 Southwest North Point Court. Cross Street, Mayfair Avenue, Southwest. Timeout 1747. WQEM 301.

0: Nevada 31, BLS Green response for a motor vehicle collision. State Highway 3 Southwest and Sunny Slope Road Southwest, 816. Ladder 31, BLS Green response for a motor vehicle collision. State Highway 3 Southwest and Sunny Slope Road Southwest. Timeout 1747, WQEN 301.
1: Highway 3, Sunny Slope Road, 8 Main Dispatch, State Patrol advised. Information around 48, 17, 740.

Yeah, additional information reference the collision, State Highway 3 and Sunny Slope Road. Everybody's one of the subjects is running into the woods from the vehicle. Information state also aware, 749.

131 17 49.

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1: Cross Street off Wright Avenue Southeast and Locker Road Southeast. Medic 9, BLS Red Response, 3446 Hinckley Road Southeast. Cross Street off Wright Avenue Southeast and Locker Road Southeast. Timeout 1750, WQEM 301.
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0: 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Traffic.
1: John 138, John 111, 7267. John 151, 7258.
2: 138, we're on Sunny Slope, just south of 3.
1: On Sunny Slope, just south of 3, 7258.
3: Did you acknowledge that they want
0: Department
3: to get into Section 2 who are responding to Sunny Slope?
0: I copy that, but I'm on the VLS at Pine Road.
3: Copy, disregard
0: 7258. 816, ladder 31.
4: Good, 316. Gom Nor 122,
0: south. About 2 minutes. Where do you want to position?
1: Nor 122.
4: Southbound Highway 3, MRC, in front of Charles William George, 1138.
0: We're coming from Sunny Slope Space.
5: Copy, requesting aid, 1659.
1: Yeah. Star 122, one previous on your plate if needed. In April, see Charles, stop for speed, verbal warning given.
6: Medic 71, BLS Red response with law enforcement, 19499 First Avenue Northeast, apartment E102, cross
4: St. Street. St. River 463, LB, clear to Edward.
6: Street Northeast, Medic 71, BLS Red response with law enforcement, 19499 First Avenue Northeast, apartment E102, cross Street Northeast.
1: Hey, Curtis, I slope just south of
6: 318 Street Northeast, timeout 1759, WQEM 301.
1: Charles 436 arrived.
4: Charles 436 to 1800. 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
1: William 435. William
4: 435. Alright, you can show me clear to jump.
1: William 435 to 1800.
4: Good, 316.
6: 147 out with the subject that ran. They're requesting an aid crew to Sunny Slope just south of 3 to check on that driver.
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6: 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ALS response for a motor vehicle collision. State Highway 3 Southwest and Sunny Slope Road Southwest. Timeout 1801. WQEM 301.

0: be going to Sunny Slope just south of 3 to check on the second driver.
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0: for a possible serrated motor at Cary Vista Park.
1: Receiving a yellow patient at this point in time. We've got severe neck pain as well as severe hip pain. We're working on getting the patient out of the vehicle.

0: Thank you, Poly 29. I'll be out with the vehicle.
1: Poly 29.
0: 305 Sportsman, Charles Charles X-ray, 6855. Appears to be some type of vehicle trouble. Occupied 2.
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1: 436 at 1805. I'm from 816. I'm going to establish Highway 3 Command. Command post can be located at 816.
2: Command post, not good.
1: At this point in time, we've got Ladder 31.
3: Question, can I advise you
1: working on
3: that the vehicle was in a vehicle?
1: Medic 17.
3: About a half an hour ago, spoken with.
4: Command, the command post will be at 816, Ladder 31.
1: I'll do that, no problem.
4: You're removing the patient, Medic 17, and give me the medical at 1805.
1: Medic 7, what patient?
4: Medic 7, what patient, 1805?
1: Paul, 11057.
3: Paul, 11057.
1: I'll be stopping Charles 51616 Victor. Looks like we're pulling into the Glide Needle now.
3: Paul 11-05, 1806.

0: From Sonoma area, Patrol Jack and Flat phone call for a reckless driving vehicle. 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Wheat and Wagoville. Running for a phone call at Eastern 206.
1: CENTCOM Charlie 27. 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

0: I'll take a phone call for an assault not in progress, Sedgwick. Breitmeyer.
1: Highway 3 Command from 831, we're approaching. 831 from Highway 3 Command. Why don't you go to Sunny Slope, where the other patient is with one.
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1: back.
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1: Your
3: Rogan,
1: can you repeat your last?
3: 1028, shutting down
2: southbound 3 at division 1815. 884 from engine 81. You are broken. Can you go with your last?
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0: 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He witnessed the initial collision.
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108-137. I'm right here. What do you need me to do? Double lockdown, northbound 3 here at the intersection.

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0: 5700 block of Southwest Old Clifton Road, Charles King Falls, 6877.
1: John 146, 1828.

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1: block. 5400
0: block,
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0: 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Fire being dispatched for a vehicle fire. 3001 South Street, Roosevelt Avenue,
1: Southeast and Higgins Road, Southeast. Engine 8, 88 vehicle fire. 3001 Southeast Mile Hill Drive, Cross Street, Roosevelt Avenue, Southeast and Higgins Road, Southeast. Timeout 1830, WQEM 301.

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0: Plaza Frank, Edward, Robert, Robert, Edward, Lincoln, Lincoln, first to Braden, boy, Robert, Adam, Edward, David, Edward, Nora, middle, D, David, date of birth, 1996, 0525.
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0: 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Last seen westbound Mile Hill from Village Lane. White newer truck, four-door, red and blue light on top of the vehicle and windshield. Green and yellow lights in the back of the vehicle. Multiple stickers on the back, speeding.
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0: On David Union Henry Ocean North, first of Gregory Common, middle S for Scott, 1962, 1104.
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0: Of Sanders, Sam, Adam, Nora, David, Edward, Robert, Sam, person Ricky, EY, Middle V, Victor, 1979, 1203.
1: Charles 436 at 1846.

0: information on a reckless vehicle not in progress, Goose Creek Lane, neighbor speeding with a utility down the hill, constant issue. Information 1845.
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0: Charles, 436, come question. Confirm Ricky, Robert, Ida, Charles, King, Edward, Young?
1: Yes.
0: 1840.

0: Charles 436, 800 block of Dr. Emma Kingway. Unconfirmed extraditable misdemeanor warrant with an AKA for Richie Sanders, Vachon, blackmail, 1979, 12035, 6127, Brown and Black, for CS known use in public for 1500 out of your office. No deal or return.
1: Copy. Please confirm name. What are his physicals?
0: Showing white, correction, black male, 5'6", 127, brown and black. Is there a unit to confirm on a warrant for 436?
2: 435.
0: William, 435 at 8248.
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4: 1-5-1. We're still getting further. If I think it's breathing normally, they're trying to shake awake and it's not responding.
1: 1848. CENTCOM,
4: attach me to 151C2. John 146, 1848.

0: 4-36. You were all static. Go again.
1: Sanders is deceived.
0: Charles 4-36. Confirm Sanders is detained. I'm sorry, it's still staticky. I can't copy.
1: 4-35.
0: Multiple units, I copy. One detained. Is there another?
2: DLS red response. 6934 Northeast Baker Hill Road. Cross Street, Tangleberry Lane, Northeast and Lisbon Avenue, Northeast. A22. DLS red response. 6934 Northeast Baker Hill Road. Cross Street, Tangleberry Lane, Northeast and Listening Avenue, Northeast. Timeout 1849. WQEM 301.

Fanning Southport of Ann McGregor. Our piece of evidence, the male has a mace container on the right side of his pants, possibly also a pocket knife.

He possibly has a pocket knife and a mace container.

0: Avenue, sending two details. First, a phone call request for harassment not in progress on Spruce Avenue. The other, a harassment not in progress on Callow Avenue. Both pending 1854.
1: I'm seeing one patient lane supine. We'll be investigating.
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Medic 24, ALS response, 6934 Northeast Baker Hill Road, Cross Street, Tangleberry Lane Northeast and Listening Avenue Northeast. Medic 24, ALS response, 6934 Northeast Baker Hill Road, Cross Street, Tangleberry Lane Northeast and Listening Avenue Northeast. Timeout 1856, WQEM 301.

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1: Medic 4,
0: Ladder 1, ALS response with law enforcement for a welfare check. 5th Street and Park Avenue. Timeout 1857, WQEM 301.

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1: 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One previous on file for plate if needed. 1902. One previous traffic stop in September and Nora.
0: Copy.
1: 1902.
0: Thank you, I'm John 146. 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
1: Medic 24.
0: Best access is going to be side Charlie, rear door, 54-year-old male.
2: That'll be in service.
0: It's an onset hypertensive emergency. We're working him up in the living room.

0: 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Johnny, as referenced the pending animal call on Mile Hill, CRP is back on the line advising that the owner has the dog and they're requesting to cancel. Okay to close. John, 518-1904.
1: Medic 45, Engine 41, BLS Red Response, 7194 State Highway 303 Northeast, Les Schwab-Bremerton Highway 303, Cross Street Northeast, Bentley Drive and Northeast Fairgrounds Road. Medic 45, Engine 41, BLS Red Response, 7194 State Highway 303 Northeast, Les Schwab-Bremerton Highway 303, Cross Street Northeast, Bentley Drive and Northeast Fairgrounds Road. Timeout 1904, WQEM 301.

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2: BLS Red Response 1390 Wendell Avenue Southeast, number 203, Cross Street Southeast, Lock Street. 88 BLS Red Response 1390 Wendell Avenue Southeast, number 203, Cross Street Southeast, Lovell Street. Timeout 1907, WQEM 301.

0: Sergeant Brankina's phone call and follow-up patrol check for a possible order violation. She believes her ex-husband is at the residence.
1: 124.
0: Like 124 and 125. It's at 17197 Clear Creek Road, Northwest, across of Beth Lane. Therapy thinks that her husband's at the house. She hasn't seen him, but his white Toyota 4Runner with a square rack is out front. The front door is open and the lawnmower is out. Doesn't think anyone else should be home. And Frank 124, the order's been served.
1: Copy, thank you.
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1: Still there, second.
0: Charles William Charles 8761.
1: Confirming just one attached, no data.
0: Just attached, thank you.
1: Flight 299, 1928.

0: Thomas. Just a call flight between two males, Taco Bell, State Highway 303. And 28, did you copy? Oh, Frank 86 and Frank 134.
1: That's right.
0: Frank 86, Frank 134, MCTU, 71242, State Highway 303 at the Taco Bell. Two males outside, one male head-butted another, no weapons seen. John 111, 1929. Units responding, Taco Bell. Aggressor is going to be a white male, 40s, 5'10", medium build, wearing a green shirt and white tan pants.

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1: Sam 28, I'm code from Newberry Hill.
2: BLS Red
0: Sam 28, I need
2: reinforcement for injuries from an assault. 7142 State Highway 303 Northeast. Taco Bell Bremerton Highway 303. Cross Street Northeast Bentley Drive and Northeast Fairgrounds Road. Medic 51, Engine 41. BLS Red response with law enforcement for injuries from an assault. 7142 State Highway 303 Northeast. Taco Bell Bremerton Highway 303. Cross Street Northeast Bentley Drive and Northeast Fairgrounds Road. Timeout 1931. WQEM 301.

0: witness of the customer there. So the aggressor is now standing next to a red Ford SUV, employee Victor George, 5208. We have another party on the line who is involved. No longer fighting, both John Dean, 1933.
1: Where's the RO address for that plate?
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6: Last, Edward, Lincoln, Lincoln, Ida, Charles, Ocean, Tom, Tom, first of Katrina. 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

Engine 17, BLS Green Response, 1014 Southwest Ashton Court, Cross Street, Sydney Road, Southwest. Engine 17, BLS Green Response, 1014 Southwest Ashton Court, Cross Street, Sydney Road, Southwest. Time of 1937, WQBM 301.

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Engine 2, BLS Red Response, 4752 Bay Vista Boulevard, Cross Street, Driftwood Street and Driftwood Street. Timeout 1941, WQEM 301.

0: Medic 9, Ladder 31, ALS Response 333 Lippert Drive West, Apartment C229, Cross Street, Pottery Avenue and Advantage Avenue. 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Timeout 1941, WQEN 301.
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0: 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There's no respiratory distress with hyperventilation.
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2: C30 from Lavender, Lavender. 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

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Engine 45, BLS Green Response, 1975 Northeast Fuson Road, at Crisis Triage, Cross Street, State Highway 303 Northeast and Elmira Drive Northeast. Timeout 2001, WQEM 301.

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0: Otter 71, Medic 71, commercial fire alarm. 20455 First Avenue Northeast, Liberty Ridge Apartments, Cross Street Bond Road Northeast. Ladder 71, Medic 71, commercial fire alarm. 20455 First Avenue Northeast, Liberty Ridge Apartments, Cross Street Bond Road Northeast.
1: First, time call. Charles William Charles, 8761. I'm at Battle Point in Tolo.
2: Second vehicle.
1: You're 1's eastbound Tolo. Just catching up, 1 second.
2: Copy, catching up eastbound Tolo.
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0: Speed 3 southbound, quarter mile before the 303 off-ramp. Plate's going to be Charlie Tom Frank 7721.
1: Mike 6-1, 2010. Call 829, there's issue on the Volkswagen if needed.
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1: No problem.
0: 2011. Paul
2: 423. Looks like I'll be out with a blocking disable at Charleston and Farragut, Oregon plate. 5 Mary Sam 910. Might be a Sam on the front.
0: Paul 423 at 2011.
2: Off the roadway.
0: Paul 423 at 2013.

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0: I'm heading back to Tolo Battle Point to contact the first vehicle. I had him stay there.
1: Copy, 2014.
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8-51, Ladder 51, BLS Red Response, 1501 Northwest Tower View Circle, Room E4 at the Ridge, Cross Street, Top Boulevard, Northwest and Northwest Bridget Lane, 8-51, Ladder 51, BLS Red Response, 1501 Northwest Tower View Circle, Room E4 at the Ridge, Cross Street, Ridgetop Boulevard, Northwest and Northwest Bridget Lane, Time of 2015, WQEM 301.

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0: Medic 71, Ladder 71, BLS Red Response, 19581 First Avenue Northeast, Apartment 205 at Yord Manor Apartments,
1: Crossing
0: Mirabeau Street Northeast to Northeast Union Street, Medic 71, Ladder 71, BLS Red Response, 19581 First Avenue Northeast, Apartment 205 at Yord Manor Apartments, Cross Street Mirabeau Street Northeast to Northeast Union Street, Timeout 2024, WQEM 301.

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1: Go ahead.
0: Charles Nora Paul, 0013.
1: I'll say 10 and 2039.
0: And if I can get a ring back in history, please.
1: There's no CAD history, and it's clear for a gold 1995 Infiniti J30, 2026 August, Amanda Lancaster, Minooka Avenue, Bremerton.
0: The vehicle looks to be white, but it's the same make and model. Can you run the pick of the auto, please?
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0: Can you confirm the last four of the bin, please?

0: that's a block and disabled 305 in Viking.
1: Ball fix it.
0: Ball 610, it's on 305 southbound, believe, at the intersection of Viking.
1: 610.

0: That vehicle for Polzo is in the median on Highway 305 going eastbound, grabbing gas right now.
1: W, in the median, subject grabbing gas, 2046.
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0: 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I'm clear for traffic.
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0: Subject is a respondent in a protection order, 2033, not licensed.
1: Copy. Who's the order with?
0: Showing an order with several individuals. The main person is going to be at last of Mill and first of Brandy. Have 8 supplemental protected. Several last of Millum, first of Sandy, Mark, Izzy, and then a Beltran, Galdriella.

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0: 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Medic 72, Engine 77, BLS Red Response 26075, Titler Road Northeast, Cross Street, Rolling Hills Place Northeast. Timer 2051, WKVM 301.
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0: 1 George 1, Zebra 0, 5 Edward 0, 3 Charles Frank, 354168. And can I get a second routine, please?
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2: Affirm, give me a second.
0: I have 1 George 1, Zebra 05, Edward 03, Charles Frank 3, 54168. I just checked that out at nearby states as well as the record.
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4: Ladder 71, BLF Red Response 26075, Titler Road, Northeast. Cross Street, Mountain Hills Place, Northeast. Ladder 71, BLF Red Response 26075, Titler Road, Northeast. Cross Street, Rolling Hills Place, Northeast. Timeout 2055, WQEM 301.
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5: Pastor Brooks coming, spelling first of Brandon, boy Robert Adam, Nora, David, Ocean, Nora, Middle L. Lincoln, 1991, 0321.
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6: 618, 134. That is Lisa with us.
5: We're static. Go one more time.
6: Is Lisa with Brandon?
5: Negative. I had a skinny white male, medium length, black hair, black jacket, blue jeans, take off, and I had no reason to detain him.
6: Copy. Yeah. Brandon's girlfriend Lisa is there. We have TC for assault 4 against her.
0: 3 2, yeah.
7: CENTCOM, Paul 610. Just for information, 618 had one run from him from this contact, and he's running south and he's jumped over the fence.
3: Copy, Paul 618 had one run.
0: Jumped 7-2, engine 7-7 over the fence.
7: There's no PC pro mail. I'm just going to see if I can.
0: It looks like you're ahead of us. You guys want to hold at the top of the driveway. We'll hop in with you. There's only room for one vehicle down in that.
5: And 134-618. If you're wondering, Brandon said that Lisa was at home.
0: Affirmative, we're familiar. And we're waiting for you now.
6: Copy. Just wanted to push through yet.
3: 12-618, check on Clifford traffic.
5: Good.
3: Brandon is respondent in 3 orders out of Bremerton PD, Pierce County, and Kitsap County. He's a DOC active convicted felon. DOL.
7: 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I'm with the Maileys. Still running. Northbound Viking. My lights aren't on. I'm just following very closely.
3: Okay, Paul 610 now with the mail. Still running. Northbound on Viking.
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2: Medic 72.
6: On the MCT, it says the patient sitting in a vehicle in the carport. 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
6: We'll call
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3: 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Pulse 610 is one detained on the sidewalk close to Fish Park.
9: 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I thought I had one attached.

0: 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I'm clear.
1: Okay, 1-0-2-1 off.
0: Ben Tom, Franklin 25, clear from the jail, Lee Edwards.
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0: Bye. Does that individual have any information on the passenger?
2: Trying to get that out of him right now.

0: 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Engine 10, BLS Red Response, 5688 Southeast Nelson Road, Cross Street Pioneer Way Southeast and Wiley Lane Southeast.
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1: Last of Toledo, Tom Ocean Lincoln, Edward David Ocean. First of Tayden, Tom Adam Young, David Edward Nora. Date of birth 2002-0606.
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0: Dayton is clear, 2026 June. Suspended Rogue Third, financial responsibility east of vehicle RO.
1: Received, just for information, one of the deputies observed him crossing, not at a crosswalk, so we attempted to detain him for jaywalking and refused lawful command to stop. And he's detained and we have one in custody now.
0: 610 received, 21-5.
1: 610-618. Good. And just to clarify, he was the driver and I did see him driving the vehicle. Perfect. He had the, we have the keys, so we're good.
2: 618, come down here and process the DUI.

0: Tower 132, can I get a case number?
1: They're not on scene. There is family on scene. They advise they do not have any medical preventative alarm. Is it security?
2: The call is called in by the alarm company.
0: 4002.
2: It was initially an audible alarm for law enforcement and then was changed to a medical alarm. They weren't able to elaborate on how that worked.
1: Yeah, after the conversation I had with the homeowner, it doesn't sound like they have any medical preventative alarms, only security. If we could just ensure LE will stay until further.
2: Where is he? We'll make a copy for law enforcement.

response to the fire from a combined

0: Nelson Road. 8 will be staging. 8-2. 9-6, one on top.
1: CSNCOM, confirm your status, transport arrived.
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2: 1 point.
0: Bring
2: right
0: back. Request for 1-5-3,
1: medic, CSNCOM, confirm your status, transport arrived at
3: 3. Right, I'm out of state, southbound 3, south of Newberry.
4: Thank you.

called BLS divert, or are they back to normal? He was not aware they were on BLS divert, showed two transfer arrive and one en route. Can call and check.

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1: That VIN does return to a white 2014 Ford Mustang. Plate should be Charles Edward David

0: 27 data name.
1: Norman 27.
0: Last of Patterson, first of Clay. Two middle names, Adam Henry. Date of birth, 1994, 0214.

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0: Charles Tom Frank, A842.
1: Charles Tom Frank, 8842 is a green 2003 Ford Crown Victoria that expires in June of this year to a James Whaley out of Alala.

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0: Copy. Edit it. King, Ocean, Lincoln, Henry, Adam, George, Edward, First of Krista, King, Robert, Ida, Sam, Tom, Ida, Nora, Adam, no initial, J. John, date of birth, 1970, 0801.
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there with debris in the road on Miller Bay and Silver Springs.

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Information on recklessly driving vehicle, eastbound Belfort Valley from Solid Plain, red sedan, blue sedan,

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0: 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Medic 17, BLS Red Response, 12810 Eastbrook Drive Southwest, Cross Street Woodside Lane Southwest. Timeout 2215, WQEM 301.
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0: Ladder 1, BLS Red Response, 1928 Cross Street Hewitt Avenue and Nathan Avenue. Ladder 1, BLS Red Response, 1928 Gregory Way, Cross Street Hewitt Avenue and Nathan Avenue. Timeout 2218, WQEM 301.
1: Hang on, Pennington County. Response with Sequamish PD for a party complaint here at 7 and a traffic hazard tree down Miller Band.
0: Medic 4, ALS response, 192A Gregory Way, Cross Street Hewitt Avenue and Naval Avenue. Medic 4, ALS response, 192A Gregory Way, Cross Street Hewitt Avenue and Naval Avenue. Timeout 2219, WQEM 301.

0: me to the Indianola traffic hazard. 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
0: 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Hold 906, 9223.

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0: 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Timeout 2223, WQEM 301.

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6: 884 ALS response 4548 Northeast Hendrickson Road, Cross Street Finley Road Northeast. 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
0: non-entry at 2033. I'll be shutting down. Proceeding routine.
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2: Engine 52, ALS responsive law enforcement for aid for a suicide incident.
3: Possible suicide attempt with pills. 17-year-old female at the Waterfront Park, Washington Avenue.
2: Street, Northwest Byron Street. Medic 51, Engine 52, ALS response with law enforcement for injuries from a suicide incident.
3: Sam 25, copy the pending.
2: Washington Avenue, Northwest. Waterfront Park, Silverdale, Cross Street, Northwest Byron Street. Timeout 2235, WQEM 301.
3: Franklin 53, the RPs, a passerby, found a 17-year-old female unresponsive with pills next to him.
4: 510 9th Street, 2236.
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1: 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Hey, we're on scene.
0: 053-01, yeah.
1: Mercy 2637.
0: Go ahead. You want to go and pass this here on the other side, right? We'll do the one lane of traffic here. Back and forth.
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5: 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ALS response with law enforcement for injuries from a suicide incident. 8832 Washington Avenue Northwest, Waterfront Park, Silverdale, Cross Street Northwest, Biden Street. Timeout 2239. 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
3: 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BLS red response 12850 Lala Cove Lane Southeast. 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Medic 9. 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BLS red response 12850 Lala Cove Lane Southeast. 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Timeout 2240. WQEM 301.
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0: 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You should be clear for missing.
1: And the RP's dog went after the subject. Busing southbound Hefner from 2817.
2: 472.
1: 0472, 2817 Hefner, Unit B Boy, cross street of Elm Street. Still getting further information.

0: 9 sending 1.
1: Construction on the back in blue jeans, no weapons seen. Left on foot, southbound Hester.
2: Second 445, you can clear out units from Bloomington and put me on Hester, please.
1: North 445, 2248.
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1: 436 in the area, 2230.
2: I think I'm Charles 443. Can you go with the description again?
1: Charles 443, white male, 30s, 6 foot, stocky build, black hoodie with JLC construction on the back, blue jeans.

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0: contacting RP.
1: Number 463, contacting RP 2250. Affirmative, Charles Edison. I'm contacted for an unwanted 6th Street, subject on the front porch yelling. Heading 2250. Yeah, 419 FCT for the unwanted 11106th Street, downstairs unit, cross street of Broadway. On the front porch, a male yelling at himself, using the RP's hose to spray the RP's fence. Unknown race male, 36 foot thin build, unless he wearing a dark beanie, dark colored fat pants. While pulling up.
0: Copy, disregard, they're here for the party.
1: Disregarding, 2252.

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1: Also 19.
0: George Young, 9146.
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1: Copy.
0: Also 1920 for the bar.
1: I'm just asking how many units are currently in the area searching for this guy.
2: Showing four units on the Hefner detail.
1: Received. We need to have PC for a crime if they locate him. 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Can you run his data?
2: What was the last name on the subject?
1: 45, I'm out with Andreas Diaz. Can you run his data?
2: Receipt 2015.

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0: the group, JV's, South Kitsap Regional, Lund entrance, the bathroom.
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0: behind you. They're departing, and I'll be out with the vehicle.
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1: Just contacted by a female at the corner of Oak and Hefner. She said she saw the suspect. 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Ran behind a property. 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Approximately 10 ago.
0: Rick 23 06.
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1: Palm 423.
2: A same female that was flagging a down that the male's at the Sheridan Mini Mart right now.
1: Same female, my subject is Sheridan Mini Mart 23.

0: 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I'm at the 600 block Sheridan Road.
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0: 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Bye.
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1: 2314.

0: have a attached MCT to an order violation and possible suicidal subject. 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
1: Sam 737, I'll be clear. 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
1: Affirm a domestic from 2 days ago and another order violation also 2 days ago.

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Nothing south right now.

0: 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Copy that. 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

0: 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Commercial fire alarm. 21215 All Hotvalley Northwest.
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0: 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First of Andre, Adam, Nora, David, Robert, Edward, little D, David, he's a senior, 19700723.
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1: 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Have a unit Central that can confirm on warrant for 471.
2: Can do it here in a moment. I'm on the east.
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Another signal correction, Port Campbell, you're going to have you.

0: 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Timeout 2338, WQEM 301.
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0: 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I'm right there.
1: 10-4-19-23. It's going to be in a silver.
0: 471.
1: 424-23. For 7-Eleven, it's going to be a silver 98 Honda Accord. Four-door with tinted windows. Boy Union Frank 8551. Male's going to be in the driver's seat. Black male 40 is 5'6". Heavy built, short curly hair with pierced ears. A one-year-old and a two-year-old in the back.
0: Union Frank 8551.
1: Boy Union Frank 8551, 22.

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0: 477.
1: Charles 472, 2344. Say 418, SAC, I'm clear for turn.
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3: Not Stanford, for the worst, I'll
4: Northeast, A21, BLS Red Response, 827 High School Road Northeast, C201, Cross Street, Stonecrest Lane Northeast and Stonecrest Avenue Northeast, timeout 2348, WQEM 301.
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0: 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Send to my MCP.
1: 0472, 2854. 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
2: Good.
1: They advise they have a DRE that's on, but will need to meet the qualifications before they come out.
2: They can disregard, I'm sure we got it.
1: Same 419 and 2834.
0: Sydney, just south of Division.
3: Sam 777, now with the FEMA on the road. Sydney, down the Division, 2384.

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1: Charles
0: 4-3-6. Avery Adam Victor Edward Robert Young, first of Macanula, Mary Adam King, Ida Nora Young, Union Lincoln Adam Middle, and for Nicole 1972-0531. I don't need to read back. That's the aunt who's taking the kids, so just attach.
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Engine 52, BLS Green response with law enforcement for a welfare check. 3073 Northwest Buglin Hill Road, Best Western Silverdale, Cross Street Blaine Avenue Northwest and Bayshore Drive Northwest. Timeout 016, WQEM 301.

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3: 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Timeout 019, WQEM 301.

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2: 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I'll tell you your location. 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
4: A2, another plate.
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2: Boy 42049 Zebra is a gray 2006 Ford F-150, expired in January of this year to a Randy Rutherford, not that of a Lane Starter address, Port Orchard.

816, 831, CLS Green Response, 7420 State Highway 3 Southwest, Trailer 14, Cross Street Sunny Slope Road, Southwest and Southwest Rex Road, 816, 831, BLS Green Response, 7420 State Highway 3 Southwest, Trailer 14, Cross Street Sunny Slope Road, Southwest and Southwest Rex Road, Timeout 025, WQEN 301.

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1: 4, BLS Green Response,
0: 1577
1: Suquamish Way Northeast.
0: There's a vehicle in front of the driveway.
1: Cross Street State Highway 305.
0: On my way.
1: 884, BLS Green Response, 15347 Suquamish Way Northeast. At Clearwater Casino, Cross Street State Highway 305 Northeast. Timeout 049.
0: 7, is it a silver four-door passenger car? Yeah, it looked like it. I'm going to circle back. 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
1: Medic 76, Engine 77, BLS Red Response, 15288 Virginia Loop Road Northeast, Cross Street Northeast State Highway 308 and Virginia Point Road Northeast. Medic 76, Engine 77, BLS Red Response, 15288 Virginia Loop Road Northeast.
2: Do you want a detail?
1: Cross Street Northeast State Highway 308.
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Engine 79, ALS response, 15288 Virginia Loop Road Northeast, Cross Street Northeast, State Highway 308 and Virginia Point Road Northeast. Engine 79, ALS response, 15288 Virginia Loop Road Northeast, Cross Street Northeast, State Highway 308 and Virginia Point Road Northeast. Timeout 050, WQEM 301.

Virginia Loop Road. This was upgraded to an ALS response for respiratory distress.

0: 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The RP is back on the line advising the alarm stopped. They're no longer hearing yelling and they're requesting a cancel.
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0: 9, did you have traffic person come?
1: Got near.
2: 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Multiple units, can't copy.
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1: no
0: Jefferson Avenue Southeast and Southeast Bank.
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0: BLS Red Response 2138 Mitchell Road Southeast, Unit B, Cross Street, Jefferson Avenue Southeast and Southeast Beck Street. Timeout 109.
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0: 0-W, please. David 06201 Frank returns to a black 2024 Toyota Tacoma, burn 25 to an Adam Ross out of Seattle.
1: Copy.
0: All right, 0-112.

0: vaguely in frontage. Trunk is open. I'll get you a license plate in a minute.
1: John 18-113. John 82.
0: Charles Victor Mary, 8926.
1: Charles Victor Mary, 8926. Is a white 2006 Acura 3, 2027 at David Collins out of Orchard. There's history updated. Most recent was a shoplifting event from May 16th. It was cleared A out of, as well as additional traffic stops, suspicious, and FIs. John 8, 2 at 114.

0: Cook County, Johnny 2 at Stigley in frontage. You got background confirmed, go ahead.
1: Go ahead.
0: Unconfirmed, non-extraditable misdemeanor warrant, Collins David Thomas, white male, 19650509, for a DUI out of Pierce County. He's a convicted felon, 2030, suspended revoked, third degree, medical on file.
1: No problem.
0: Johnny 2, no problem at 118.

0: Charlie 2.
1: Charlie 2.
0: I'm having MCT issues. I'll be clear that contact to Charles.
1: Charlie 2 at 122.
2: Poly 14, SYNCOM, your status.
0: No problem. Adding some notes.
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1: Central Bank units for information. Fire's responding to a structure fire. McWilliams Court. 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

64 CENTCOM, confirm you're about to the structure fire on McWilliams. Medic 51 CENTCOM, confirm you're about to the structure fire on McWilliams. Medic 51 CENTCOM, confirm you're about to the structure fire on McWilliams. Medic 45 CENTCOM, confirm you're about to the structure fire, McWilliams.

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1: Star 127, 125. With a boat northbound on Finn Hill across of Ojava, confirmed they were walking with a boat, no vehicle involved. Three subjects wearing orange reflector vests.
0: How big of a boat?
1: Advised long, skinny, white boat.
2: Rescue 64, medic 51, medic 45, ladder 51, engine 52, engine 45. Engine 41, Battalion 51, Battalion 1, response to a structure fire, 431 Northeast McWilliams Court, cross of Central Valley Road, Northeast, Juanita Circle, Northeast. Rescue 64, Medic 51, Medic 45, Ladder 51, Engine 52, Engine 45, Engine 41, Battalion 51. Battalion 1, response to a structure fire, 431 Northeast McWilliams Court, cross the Central Valley Road Northeast, 1 Circle Northeast, 127, WQAM 301.
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0: Nothing on the MCT. Can you repeat the dispatch?
1: 431 Northeast McWilliams Court. If you've seen through the camera, they can see smoke and a red glow. It looks like the kitchen is on fire.
0: Received 431 Northwest McWilliams. Reporter structure fire is response on fire 3. Received. Unable to hear the tones from station 51. Can you read them? Units.
1: Affirm. I'll manually recon.
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4: I'm having MCT issues. Can you go ahead and show me clear C-Charles?
1: Paul 97130. Battalion 1, response for a residential structure fire, 431 Northeast McWilliams Court, across the Central Valley Road, east, 180 Circle, Northeast, Route 264, Medic 51, Medic 45, Ladder 51, Engine 52, Engine 45, Engine 41, Battalion 51, Battalion 1, response for a residential structure fire, 431 Northeast McWilliams Court, across the Central Valley Road.
4: Yeah, I'm in the area.
1: 130, City 2 and Fraser
2: Lane. It was northbound on Finn from Ojava. Time delay is about 8 ago now.
5: 610's on Finn, approaching clear at all sites.
2: Paul 610 on Finn approaching clear, we'll advise 131.
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4: 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Yeah, I'm on that call.
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1: 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Did you receive the tower?
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0: 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We paged TSG, may be going manual dispatch shortly.
1: MCT units will be dispatching manual. No further.

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0: 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Medic 51, route to structure fire, switching to fire 3.
1: Medic 51, route to structure fire, switching to fire 3, 133.

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2: Rescue 64, response for a structure fire, 431 Northeast Nicolet.
0: 45 and 137.
2: Across the Central Valley Road Northeast, Juanita Circle Northeast. Rescue 64, response for a residential structure fire, 431 Northeast McWilliams Court. Across the Central Valley Road Northeast, Juanita Circle Northeast. Response on fire 3, 137 WQAM 301. On scene, entertaining, nothing showing, 137. 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

0: Santa Frank Guinness Patrol, check for a suicidal subject that eloped from St. Michael's within the last hour. Fiery Road. Frank
1: 153 at 145. Medic 81885, ALS response 22478, Helen Drive Northeast, cross of Jefferson Point.
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of Pankinus, response for physical domestic, Earlands Point Road. I copy Frank 66, weather additional. Frank 66 and 153, it's 3532 Earlands Point Road Northwest, cross of Tanda Avenue. The RP is now driving away. As on the phone with the call receiver, the husband was shoving the RP. He has access to multiple firearms. They were not in play. We're getting further.

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0: 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The husband is a Bryant Jenkins, born in 1966. We're working on getting his description. The RP did advise that he was possibly blackout drunk.
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0: Bainbridge Unit, Central check and follow-up phone call for an overdue subject last seen at the Bainbridge Ferry.
1: Paul 807.
0: Paul 807. Subject is a 17-year-old male, was dropped off at the ferry at 1700, supposed to return home about midnight. White male, 6'2", 165, black hair, brown eyes, wearing a black and red long sleeve polo, black pants and a computer bag. His phone was showing in Seattle per the RP's tracking, unknown for the certainty.
1: Copy, what's the juvenile's name?
0: Carl Jensen.
1: And his phone number?
0: Carl's phone number 650-305-1358. That's through T-Mobile. Can give you mom's information as well if needed.
1: I'll grab it in a bit.
0: 201.
2: I'm Paul 1105 out of service.
0: Paul 1105 201, tipping him before 3.

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1: Good.
0: The RP had advised that her husband has multiple firearms he has access to. There is a return for a denied firearm application for him.
1: Copy.
0: Frank 1538203.
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1: Adam Victor Union 0954.
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0: 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I'll be standing by until I hear from her.
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31, BLS response 2255, Donegal Circle, Southwest, cross of St. Andrews Drive. 831, BLS response 2255, Donegal Circle, Southwest, cross of St. Andrews Drive, 244, WQAM 301.

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0: Sam 737 and Paul 735. Is that 619 Bay Street, across of Port Street? Branch motion again. 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
1: Received. I can give it over the air if needed.
0: Sure, I'll take it.
1: 360-329-2028. Their name is TJ.
0: Copy.
1: At 310.
2: 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Can I

0: Charles, order violation. Sirens, contact at Red Apple. Suspect still in the area.
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2: 45, where do they want to contact?
0: It occurred at Siren. She's asking for contact at the Red Apple Market. The suspect is sitting in his vehicle at Tom's Teriyaki.
2: Who's the caller?
0: Diana Porter.
2: Copy, thanks. Hope you get it.
0: North 45 at 315.

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1: Last name is James. First name is Stephen. Middle, Tyler. And I do see a temporary protection order in the system.

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1: Affirm. It was served in April. Also, she noted that he's got an ankle monitor. She's not sure he should even be in the bar.

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1: Is
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3: And Norm 455, we're getting an update. 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
0: Copy.
3: NAR 45.

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1: Call 472, looking for a gray Mazda Protege and a white Kia. This is the X, and then a friend of theirs that struck RP's vehicle. They said the direction of travel is currently towards Seabeck.
0: I copy. Can you notify County?
1: Call 472 at 322.
0: And to clarify, was it the suspect that hit the vehicle or the suspect's friend?
1: I believe it was a suspect, but I'll verify.
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0: 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The report of a car fire and possibly injuries.
1: Subway, Bremerton, the garage. Engine 2, medic 2, response for injuries, collision 6812, Kitsap

0: sorry, I'm picking up some kind of background noise, but if you're asking for the suspect vehicle, it's a gold Mazda Protege.
1: Last seen it, static, go again.
2: T3, you're saying that it's a vehicle fire. I'm wondering where it's at.
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3: 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We're unable to read 831.
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0: Hudson is saying that the driver is a Reggie and may possibly be back over by the Red Apple.
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6: Over.
7: Battalion 1, go ahead.
4: They are asking 8 to respond to the garage for a leg injury. I've also advised PSC they have an extended ETA of 45 minutes. They advise they'll kill power to the area. They're saying the fire truck should approach from the north.
2: SENCOM, Frank 153, was there damage to the suspect vehicle?
7: SENCOM, you're extremely broken. Would you mind
1: did
7: just
1: not
7: calling
1: advise,
7: the
1: I believe so. Apparently hit two different vehicles.
2: Copy. There's part of a tire in the roadway that was not here less than 10 ago.
1: Confirm location.
8: Can you repeat the short?
2: CDEC Highway going northbound.
1: Tire northbound. CDEC Highway that was in there 10 ago. Okay,
4: it'll be at 6812 Kitsap Way at the garage. They are requesting aid to the Red Apple. There's also a vehicle on fire with lines down at North Lake Way. PSC has been advised they have an extended ETA, so they're going to kill power to the area.
3: Whenever you're ready for that phone number.
4: Check approach from the north.
0: 45. That's sorry, go ahead.
4: And there's more lines coming down.
3: Adam, 132-3321. Is the pole just west of that one?
8: What's the nature of the injury at Red Apple?
4: I believe the Red Apple injury is going to be a leg injury.
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3: 153, 108. 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
1: Burn
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7: Just north of the shed.
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3: Vehicular assault. He ran the other vehicle off the roadway.
9: Okay, 892 en route, get that way.
4: Telepic 92, that patient is going
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2: We can get one at the end of Northridge. One north of us, Seabeck Highway, near Calamity, and one south of us near the shed.
1: End of Northridge, north Seabeck Highway at Calamity, and south near the shed, 335.
9: Franklin 25, I'll go to Seabeck and Calamity.
1: Franklin 25, Seabeck and Calamity. 335.
9: 124, I'll take the shed.
1: Franklin 24, the shed, 335.
9: John 120,
1: Northridge.
4: Just to say, is log for sight in containment. They do have a suspect outstanding.
1: Arriving, 335.
4: He's an Indian male.
9: San Francisco, arriving.
4: 150, brown and brown.
1: 325, 335.
8: You copy it also?
4: Go ahead.
8: No confirmation from BSC that power's out to the area.
4: I do not have confirmation. They
9: advise driving, be careful, there's wires in the middle of the road.
10: Can you find out any clothing description or any description of the subject?
1: Checking.
4: Medic 2, go ahead.
11: Do you have a location for the patient? Are they right in front of the garage?
4: The patient at the red apple is going to be 6724.
9: Or a little bit further than that. Make sure it doesn't get hit by power lines.
1: Suspect name is Stephen James per DOL. He's a 6 foot male, 150, brown eyes.
4: CLS for
1: looking for the description now.
4: 2944 Southeast Lund Avenue, room 3, bed A, Park Vista, cross Chase Road, Jackson Avenue. 88 CLS Green response, 2944 Southeast Lund Avenue, room 3, bed A, Park Vista, cross of Chase Road,
1: Jackson
4: Avenue.
1: Robert Victor 8998.
4: City QAM 301.
1: White 1997 Ford Thunderbird expires in December to Thomas Corman out of Paulso. Notification the vehicle was sold in on the 5th to Michelle George out of Paulso.
9: 6-8-7. I'm Charles 443. Catch your name.
1: Charles 443, go ahead.
9: From Johnson Common, First Reginald, Barbara Edward George, Ida Nora Adam, Lincoln David, Middle and Mary. 1995-1206, and it's going to be out of Georgia.
1: Charles 443.
12: Also, if someone's able to obtain a suspect description, county's asking. I do have his full data, but not what he was wearing today.
9: Charles 443, test please.
1: Charles 443, go ahead.
9: Charles North John 8952.
1: Charles 443 at 338.
9: 472, suspect description.
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0: 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I'm here with the driver of the Optima.
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0: 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Sam 419, he's trying to claim that she ran him off the road.
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5: How you doing on water supply over there? I have a lot of water
2: coming. Stephen's advising he's going home, refusing to speak to law enforcement, wants law enforcement to meet at his residence.
5: Can you repeat that, please?
1: Single 25, what's that, Jersey?
2: I believe 112 Peter Hagen, stand by, we'll confirm.
6: In the driveway, 3428.
2: From, medic 2. In the driveway, 3428. 349.

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1: Affirmative, start making your way this way.
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0: Sam 25, confirm the home address for him is 112 Peter Hagen Road.
1: Copy and confirm you know he was in a vehicle.
0: We're looking on rapid SOS and appears to be moving fast enough to be in a vehicle.
1: Received. Break, can I get any of BPD units there that way, or are they unavailable?
0: They are currently out at the vehicle fire with the victim. I will check and advise.
1: Copy. I'll head that start heading that way. If I could get one additional unit, start flying that way. General 25, down here.
0: Multiple units. Unit priority.
2: 125, I can head that way.
0: Copy Sam 25 and Frank 125 heading to the Peter Hagen address. Was there an additional?
1: 129, so I can peel off if that works. 20 of you guys peel off. Only one.

0: Very good. I'll stay. Thanks,
1: I'm Bobby Frank, 125, going to Peter Hagen, 362.
2: Medic to Battalion 1. Law enforcement's going to move a vehicle. You should be able to get by. Come a little bit closer.

0: 419 from Sycamore.
1: 419.
0: We're still on the line with the suspect. He's refusing to pull over and still headed in the direction of going home. He's stating the county sergeant is currently has all his units on containment where his vehicle was left. Do you want him, do you have a unit to respond with him to the Peter Hagen address?
2: I believe 443's vehicle is probably blocked in right now over here. We're all pretty blocked in.
0: Sam 25, CENTCOM.
3: Good.
0: Steven is now advising he will return to the scene in a blue Nissan pickup truck.
4: CENTCOM Battalion 1.
5: Battalion 1.
3: He refusing to say where he's at?
4: One's en route. You can keep them.
0: We're still on the line. We'll try to get that information.
5: I don't have Water One on the call, and they haven't gone over the air.
4: I called them directly to respond. Would you try to raise that right here? Let them know they can cancel.
0: Ladder 1,
5: are you on the air?
0: Second day, any unit at the scene, the K-9, County K-9 is asking if a unit can compare the phone number that Diana has for Steven with the number that he's calling us from. Does anyone have his number?

0: 443.
1: Charles 443, go ahead.
0: The number she provided was 253-324-3697.
2: Flight 1, Flight 1. 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
2: 365.
4: 25. Per Rapid SOS, he's southbound Peter Hagen at 1 mile road.
2: Battalion 1.
4: King 10, take off information.
0: Would you dispatch an additional medic unit?
4: The phone number you do match.
0: Call in front of the Red Apple.
4: And for all units attached, Stephen is denying being armed at all, is admitting to be intoxicated.
2: Stand by, check in. Medic 1, additional response, Kitsap Way at the Red Apple.
5: It looks like it's at a Kitsap County Sheriff's Department.
2: Additional response, Kitsap Way at the Red Apple.
0: When they get a chance, if we can get that confirmed.
5: Receive. And Sam 419 for information. We still have him on the line. Our screen is showing that he's just arriving home. He is upset, refusing to turn around or contact law enforcement. He wants them to go to his residence or home. Also, he just made the statement that he needs to stop cursing due to kids in the vehicle.
4: At 357.
5: Negative. Somehow he's in another vehicle after crashing his.

0: So right now, county has two that's en route to the Peter Hickett address, the restaurant containment.
1: Cross Street, Trophy Lane, Northeast and Northeast Rocky Lane, Battalion 81, test event for fire, 2664 to Miller Bay Road, Northeast. Station 81, Cross Street, Trophy Lane, Northeast and Northeast Rocky Lane. Timeout 359, WQEM 301.

0: 25 and Sam 25 in the area, 4 o'clock.
1: Multiple 3, what's that, Peter, can I get out of this?

0: check in for it.
1: Before 19 all heads back to Rocky Point to check on the kids.
0: 10-4-19. Also, we re-questioned him. He hung up, but we re-contacted him. He verified that he has no children with him currently, and there was none in the car.
1: Receive. I'll just go out there.
0: 10-4-19. And 443, the address is 112 Peter Hagen Road Northwest.

0: to do. Get a phase two for his phone.
1: Affirmative.
0: It's showing at that Peter Hagen address.
1: Affirmative.
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1: Call 472, 403.
0: 45, same traffic.
1: Norfolk 45, 403.

0: 25, we have one detained.
1: Franklin 25, one detained, 403. Unit Sorrento, Peter Hagen County has one detained.
2: 419.
1: 403.
2: Hang
1: on, Siri, you're on north.
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3: 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Thank you, medic 1, do you have any traffic or information on the station?
1: Negative.
2: He's one to talk, but you asked
1: him to be dipped into the woods here by the North Bridge 9. No patient information was given for this detail. It was originally a leg injury. I'm not sure if you're seeing the same patient.
3: 3D, we have about a 3-minute ETA.
1: 3-minute ETA, 4-0. Medic 1, MCTs are coming back if you want to try to restart.
5: Medic 4 from Medic 2, we have some more info on the patient.
1: Medic 2, if you want to go ahead with the patient information, I'll make sure Medic 1 copies.
5: His cars were one on fire. His vitals were stable on scene. Megan's actually in the back with him right now.
1: There was some interference. I copied that he drove into the pole. Vitals were stable. Was there additional?
5: Medic 2 is in the back of the Holy Rig with him right now.
1: Receive. Medic 1, did you copy?
0: Was there any dog secured?
1: Dog secured, 406.
6: Can you ask BPD if they want this vehicle?
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1: And Units County is inquiring if you're going to be needing the vehicle for evidence.
0: 445 AFRM, I just talked to him.
1: No, 445 AFRM, 407.

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0: 271-0126.
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1: You notify County that that was Stephen's video call to hold off. We're trying to figure out if it's going to be evidence right now.
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0: 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Copied 419's request for a kit call out. I believe 25 going out on north.
1: 25 copies. He's in contact with the traffic, Lieutenant, First Sergeant.
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Cross Street, East 3rd Street and East 2nd Street. 88BLS Green Response, 921 Park Avenue East. Cross Street, East 3rd Street and East 2nd Street. Timeout 424, WQEM 301.

0: engine 2, battalion 1. Unless you see a reason for me to stick around, I'm going to go ahead and clear.
1: Yeah, I think we'll be shortly behind you.
0: Copy that, thanks.
2: County North response for a burglary in progress. The Dura Road, Kitsap Fresh for the Ball North.
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2: 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Seeing through live camera subjects getting into vans, attempting to open the vans, possibly trying to steal gas. It's a fully fenced area.
1: We have an approximate number of subjects.
2: Now advising one subject. He appears male and wearing a bright colored shirt. No further description.

0: suspect was trying to get gas out of the vans. They're now walking away. It's possibly an orange hoodie. The warehouse closest to Bond on the west side of the warehouse.
1: Do you need
0: additional?
2: Abram.
0: SENCOM copies 433.
1: I'll be good.
0: Now, code 433.
3: Charles 433 from SICOM status check.

0: And it's en route to Minder. The RP is now advising it is not fully fenced.
1: Charles 453 from SICM, status check.
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0: unknown direction of travel, the camera is unable to see passenger.
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0: Sam 25.
1: Just reserve it all. Get back on
0: south. 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
0: King 108.
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0: Mail driver wearing bright coat.
1: Single male driver in a bright coat, 436. Female talking fast about paperwork and harassment, Miami Road, St. Michael's. 436.

0: some questions.
1: Medic 2, is that coming on here?
0: We're attempting to ask Medic 2, but I didn't know if they gave you extensive injuries before they transported the patient. County's asking.
1: No response. Okay, great. That was...
0: Gracie, thank you for the... Did not give you extensive injuries. Aid was no response on the air. We'll let you know if we get an answer.
2: Advice DPD, we'll need that for the kit call out.
0: We'll need that for the kit call out. 438.
1: Battalion 1, Syncom, are you on there?
3: 443.
4: This is Battalion 1, go ahead.
1: Do you know the full extent of injuries for the patient Medic 2 transported? Law enforcement's requesting.
4: I'm sorry, I don't really know. I believe it was just a leg injury.
3: 1 mil.
1: Great.
0: Star 66, that was 1 mil, 48.
3: Injuries on the victim.
5: What I got was a concussion. They didn't advise of any other injury.
3: Copy.
0: I think I'm copied, 4-3.
3: 0-3-2-6.
0: 0-6-6 for the AM.
1: Can you know the full extent of injuries for the patient you transported?
6: 6-6, Paul Fitzen, are you familiar with his history?
3: Negative.
1: Requesting the full extent of injuries for the patient you transported. Or can you call radio and advise?
0: Misdemeanor warrant, Wicklin, Kevin Rolled, white male, 1993, 0326, 56150, blue and brown, FTA criminal trespass 2,
7: red response,
0: for 5,000 out of your office.
7: Mayfair Avenue, Southwest, cross street,
0: additional
7: Southwest
0: misdemeanor out of Paulso, criminal trespass, that's 3, 2,500,
7: additional
0: out of
7: Point Court and Southwest
0: FTA
7: Perkins
0: 3,
7: Court. Time of 440, WQEN 301,
0: must post bail. Additional misdemeanors out of Grays Harbor and McCleary Police. He's a convicted felon, 2032, suspended, revoked, third degree. At least a concussion, unknown for any other injuries at this time. At 440.

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1: 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NOR 127, do you copy?
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0: 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What's the case number for this?
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0: 2035 Chico Way. Looking for a name attached of Chris.
1: Go ahead, no history for Chris at that address.
0: 2017 Chico Way.
1: Received no history there. Star 127.
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0: 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Timeout 456, WQEM 301.

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0: Hey, for the one on Seabex Highway in, I believe, Northridge.
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0: Charlie, AAA.
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0: Is that Protege a two-door or four-door?
1: Four-door.
0: Received, thank you. 516.
1: Frank, 153, could you also advise Buffalo that both the back tires are blown?
0: Receive, 516.

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1: I copy that. 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
0: Call 472 of 519.

0: 1243 from Sikkim. Or, correction, Paul 423 from Sikkim.
1: Go ahead.
0: A tow company inquiring if the wheels are intact for the vehicle at the garage.
1: Negative. Severe fire damage.
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1: Negative. 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

0: County unit available to confirm on the order for the assist detail with Bremerton.
1: Sam
0: 25. Multiple units, I copy Sam 25. Is there an additional? Arizona 530.
1: Service.
0: All right, 142-530. WQ-0031.

0: Nora 445, for a second.
1: Yeah, go ahead.
0: Verify the reason for the III is for domestic violence or is it for order violation?
1: Sorry, order violation.
0: Nora 445, 531.

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0: 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I got to run to the south office to try to find the order.
1: We'll advise, 5-3-4.

0: named Nora, 445. Did you want me to send that to your MCT?
1: Yes, please.
0: Receive sending now.

0: John 88537. And 725, would you like to be cleared from the detail?
1: One more time, that was all static.
0: Would you like to be cleared from the detail?
1: Please.
0: 538.

0: call to 423. Was that for me?
1: It sounds like Kitsap Chico showed up at the wrong collision. They're supposed to be going to Fern Leona, and I just confirmed that with Bethel as well. Bethel is still en route to the garage, delayed due to bringing a flatbed.
0: Copy. Well, they're about to load this vehicle, so I'll try to stop them.
1: Do you want me to have Bethel reroute to the Fern Leona then?
0: If that's okay, I'm not sure what your guys' policy is for that.
2: Employee unseen. 540.
1: Call 423 is. It sure work okay as long as the paperwork's filled out, since it's all the same event number.
0: Copy, you've already got hooks on this one.
1: Call 423-5021.

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1: F-542.

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1: A firm, they would handle.
0: Copy.

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1: Sorry, on 27.
0: That's the vehicle, silver in color.
1: I received. Confirm out 4-door.
0: Confirm.
1: Sorry, 127, 543.

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1: Paul, 423 at 553.

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0: IMT is down once again. 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
1: I believe so. Stand by. 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

Ladder 71, burning complaint. 4801 Northeast Rover Road. Cross Street Northeast Thunder Lane and Northeast Gunderson Road. Ladder 71, burning complaint. 4801 Northeast Rover Road. Cross Street Northeast Thunder Lane and Northeast Gunderson Road. Timeout 621. WQEM 301.

81, 889, Engine 81, Battalion 81, CPR in progress, 37504 Olympic View Road Northeast, Cross Street Buck Road Northeast and Vista Key Drive Northeast, Medic 81, 889, Engine 81, Battalion 81, CPR in progress, 37504 Olympic View Road Northeast, Cross Street Buck Road Northeast and Vista Key Drive Northeast, time of 631, WQEM 301.

conscious, not breathing normally. 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
1: 3-8-6-0. Shows on scene, CPR not in progress. Let's go ahead and launch airlift. This will be a 160-year-old male with a head bleed. Destination will be Harvey. Landing zone will be Wolf Whale Elementary.

0: on scene. CPR not in progress. Launch airlift. 160-pound male. Head to the destination Harborview. Lanza is Wolfley Elementary. It's reporting.
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2: 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I see that there's a note for a weather check. LZ weather check is unlimited.
1: 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Is there a unit of tropics?

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1: NORA 466, can you send that to Animal Control, please?
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2: Queen 952, switching south. 708.
1: SECOM, NORA 127, switching south.
2: NORA 127, 708.
1: SECOM, NORA 127, on south.
2: NORA 127, 708.
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Ladder 1, BLS Red Response, 1516 Naval Avenue, Cross Street 15th Street and 19th Street. Ladder 1, BLS Red Response, 1516 Naval Avenue, Cross Street 15th Street and 19th Street. Timeout 7:15, WQEN 301.

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Medic 9, Engine 10, ALS response 8193 Pristine Beach Lane Southeast, Cross Street Southeast Cove Way. Timeout 720, WQEM 301.

0: Medic 11, Engine 11, Battalion 8, CPR in progress. 8193 Pristine Beach Lane Southeast, Cross Street Southeast Coveway. Medic 11, Engine 11, Battalion 8, CPR in progress. 8193 Pristine Beach Lane Southeast, Cross Street Southeast Coveway. Timeout 721, WQM301.
1: Southbound unit. Fire being advised to CPR in progress for a 76-year-old female, Pristine Beach Lane. Information 722.
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Engine 3, BLS Red Response, 2707 Clare Avenue, Apartment 413 at Vineyard Park of Bremerton, Cross Street, Hemlock Street, and Callahan Drive. Timeout 735, WQEM 301.

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0: Last of David, Ida, Charles, King, Mary, Adam, Nora. First of Tom, Adam, Sam, Charles, Henry, Adam. Middle initial L. Lincoln. Date of birth 1993, 12, 24.
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0: Engine 45, BLS green response for a motor vehicle collision. 5060 State Highway 303 Northeast. Highway 303. Cross Street Northeast.
1: Go ahead, Professor.
0: Northeast Camelot Drive. Engine 45, BLS green response for a motor vehicle collision. 5060 State Highway 303 Northeast. Pete has Bremerton Highway 303. Cross Street Northeast. Fernie's Lane and Northeast Camelot Drive. Timeout 810. WQEM 301.
2: 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I need 11.

0: 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Vehicle's closer to there.
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0: Static 45, BLF red response for motor vehicle collision. 50668 Highway 303 Northeast at Sumo Sushi. Cross Street Northeast Fernie's Lane and Northeast Camelot Drive. Medic 45, BLF red response for a motor vehicle collision. 5066 State Highway 303 Northeast at Sumo Sushi. Cross Street Northeast Fernie's Lane and Northeast Camelot Drive. Timeout 815, WQEM 301.
1: Upgraded there into BLS Red.

contact request for suspicious and possibly burglary to a utility room, Wheatley. And PSC employees are standing by.

Was there a unit with traffic? No response, 18.

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3: 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Timeout 831, WQEM 301.
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0: Roger, I'm Charles 459. Can someone look up Thomas Van Buren's detail?
1: I'd be looking for notice for Thomas Van Buren, 834.
0: I'm Charles 459. You can show me arriving attached plate.
1: Go ahead.
0: Charles Victor Union 4258.
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1: Received, thank you, E-35. 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

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He's a registered sex offender, supervised person driver's is 2020 access by revoked third degree ignition interlock device.

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1: 3CP 37.

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1: 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Just as a note, we had a false alarm last time. It didn't know it was supposed to be there.
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1: Charles 459.
0: The suspicious on 5th Street is the subject I just dealt with. You can clear that, see Charles.
1: Receiving 45.
2: Was passing
1: on the northwest
2: side,
1: and then went out of sight
3: from there. 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Ladder 31, 831, a known type fire, 3311 Bethel Road, Southeast, O'Reilly Auto Parts, Port Orchard, Bethel, Cross Street, Southeast Lund Avenue, and Southeast Valor Court, Ladder 31. A non-type fire, 3311 Bethel Road Southeast, O'Reilly Auto Parts, Port Orchard, Bethel, Cross Street, Southeast Lund Avenue and Southeast Valor Court, timeout 846, WQEM 301.
1: Approaching this fire, being advised of a possible unknown fire. The HVAC went out and heard a loud noise 30 ago, Bethel Road, O'Reilly.

Okay, thanks. The official check for N1 is subject to urinating in the alley behind North Lake Hospital.

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0: FinCom, Sam 809. Nobody on the perimeter of the building. We'll be checking inside.
1: No one in the perimeter. Checking inside. There's your thing.
2: Then she passed it on the phone on to the victim. The suspect is a 21-year-old daughter that stole her credit cards and phone. She's headed southbound on National on foot.
0: 466 divert.
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0: 459 divert.
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3: 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Engine 81, 885, VLS Red Response, 9840 Northeast Kingston Farm Road, Cross
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0: 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Cross Street, Parcels Road, Northeast to Northeast, Kingston View Court. Timeout 855, WQEM 301.
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1: 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Subject detained.
0: Tom, this is Charles 459. You can clear tone. I have her detained.
1: Copy. 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
0: 59, I'm going to continue to Starbucks unless you need assistance.
2: Medic 1, a known type fire, 10006 Street, Starbucks, Bremerton 6th, Cross Street, Warren Avenue and Broadway Avenue. Ladder 1, Medic 1, a known type fire, 10006 Street, Starbucks, Bremerton 6th, Cross Street, Warren Avenue and Broadway Avenue. Timeout 858, WQEM 301.

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0: Class of Sam, King, Ida, Lincoln, Lincoln, Edward, Sam, Tom, Adam, David. First of Boy, Robert, Ida, Tom, Tom, Lincoln, Edward, Sam, Edward. Middle A, Adam, 2004-0704.
1: Charles, Alfred, 99902. Charles 459, there's no record on that data.
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Central Charles Information Only. Fire is dispatched and arriving with the smoldering cardboard found in the garbage area, possibly from the transient Starbucks 6th Street. Information only at 905.

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Engine 81, 885, BLS Red Response 33694, Hood Canal Drive Northeast, Cross Street Northeast, Cliffside Road. Time of 921, WQEM 301.

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0: 31, BLS Red Response, 1761 Pottery Avenue, Room 205 at Vineyard Park, Port Orchard, Cross Street, South Kitsap Boulevard and Sage Street, 831, BLS Red Response, 1761 Pottery Avenue, Room 205 at Vineyard Park, Port Orchard, Cross Street, South Kitsap Boulevard and Sage Street, time of 925.
1: 4251 detained at 925.

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0: Class of Mary Young, Edward Robert Sam, person Luke, two middles, Charles and Henry, 1997, 1213.
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0: 10 Bremerton, pole 425 behind Tim's Medical Supply, North Wyckoff.
1: Go ahead.
0: Number one, unconfirmed felony warrant. This is out of DOC Olympia for Luke Christopher Harmon Myers, 1997-12-13. Described as a white male, 6'1", 175, hazel blonde. Offenses, escaped community custody with original out of Bremerton for driving under the influence of intoxicating liquor or drugs, three or more priors within 10 years. He also has a misdemeanor out of KCSO. This one's for FTA on a DUI at $10,000 bail. And a
1: go ahead and confirm.
0: 425. There's also a non-extraditable misdemeanor out of Mason County. He's a convicted felon, and they protected in an order with another male.
1: Thank you.
0: Call 425.
1: 459, I'm backing her out south.
0: Charles 459 at 928.

425 for pickup. DOC felony is confirmed. Call 425 at 930.

0: 240, no problem. Others can disregard.
1: No problem. Others can disregard to Fred Meyer at 9:30.
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0: Number 466 at 9-6.

0: 425 Grand Pickup. Two county misdemeanors are confirmed, 10,000 each. Sam 418 from Pickup.
1: What?
0: We've been receiving steady phone calls from Ashley since 2 a.m. We're on call number 17 now, just so you're aware.
1: I'm so sorry.
0: Sam 418 at 934.
2: Five, 589, are you able to reach out to her team?

0: 再看我。
1: Call 425, can I get a case number in Amoroso 01 also?
2: Your case number is 2569, and go ahead, you're also.
1: 65, do you see that guy passed out behind the cement block? I think me and you go check on him.
3: Yeah, I think I'll be out with him in the driveway of 939 Callow, I think. If it's not, it's 11.
2: William 465 at 939.

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1: Charles 459 at 941. Tower 466 from Sikkim, did you need the Oregon right turn?
0: Not unless there's anything of note.
1: It just checks the drivers. Nothing else.
0: Copy, thanks.
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1: Tom 60.
0: North 3, trigger. David Victor 17899.
1: William 465 at 943. Tom 60, CENTCOM, one previous if needed.
2: Good.
1: Assault from December, C. Charles.

0: room 465. 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Shows valid expiration 2028 and correction, it's a DOL record only. 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
1: Copy.
0: William 465 at 944.

0: think I'm reinforced because I just went by Winco. 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
1: Reinforced 6-5 at 949.

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0: 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Should I take him off the screen?
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1: Ladder 31, BLS Red Response, 1787 Sydney Avenue, Cross Street, Poplar Street and Boswell Street. Ladder 31, BLS Red Response, 1787 Sydney Avenue, Cross Street, Poplar Street and Boswell Street. Timeout 10-16, WQEM 301.

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1: Cross Street, Noel Road, Northeast, and Noel Road, Northeast. Ladder 71, engine 77, vehicle fire, 2614 Northeast, Noel Road, Cross Street, Noel Road,
0: Northeast.
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2: Second pulse 13, is BRP out of the vehicle?
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2: I don't have a fire extinguisher, Avi. 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Paul 65. 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

0: Vehicle fire, 2614 Northeast Nola Valley Loop, Cross Street, Nola Road Northeast and Nola Road Northeast, Medic 71. Nola Valley Loop, Cross Street, Nola Road Northeast and Nola Road Northeast, time of 1031, WQEM 301.
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0: 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BLS Red Response, 1787 Sydney Avenue, Cross Street, Poplar Street and Boswell Street. Medic 11, additional response required. BLS Red Response, 1787 Sydney Avenue, Cross Street, Poplar Street and Boswell Street. Time of 1031, WQEM.
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0: Sergeant Thompson, medical officer.
1: Medical officer, 2-1.
0: Confirm he was around. I'm on the scene of the car fire on Old Valley Loop. Pulling ball. Awesome.
1: Affirmative. I have 4 units en route. 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
1: Yeah, XR 140, switching south.
0: Nikon XR1, seeing fully involved car fire away from the structures at this time.
1: Yeah, XR 140 out south.
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0: 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This is Devin Dennis. We just signed you guys to work with
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2: 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Hey, 14. Boston 14. 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
0: I'm not getting a DOL return.
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1: 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Crystal Angel, Bremerton.
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1: It's a 2016 model, so I'll be there.

0: status. No problem, 1056. Central Frank units, contact for a fouled ordinance at the Goodwill. Pending 1056.
1: Which one is it we have PC for, Devon or Devontae?

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0: Can you show me on a patrol check of George Lane at Gooey.gov, please?

0: 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Can I get a case number?
1: That's ETA on tow.
2: Negative. Usually they're within 30. They were contacted at 10:45. Stand by. But we'll check and advise. 11 o'clock. Paul 65, your case number is 624.
0: Copy, 624.
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0: Last of Taylor Ray. First of David Edward. Victor Ida Edward. Robert Robert Edward. Middle M Mary. 2006. 1102.
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1: Nothing in Wasik NCIC?
0: Negative. I'm getting a Wasik return, but not showing any 45.
2: I'm looking at it. The PC was submitted maybe 15th, it looks like.

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0: 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Medic 51, Engine 45, BLS Red Response 4535 for Drive Northeast.
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0: So Frank Guinness response for an unknown problem. A male yelling and no answer to the call receiver after a TDY message. Phase 2 is showing in Clear Creek Trail. Sending 1130.
1: 134.
0: Frank 134, we did have a previous call with this earlier. They were just repeating they needed water. No other history on the phone and no names attached. Phase 2 is showing off the on-ramp to northbound 3, but inside Clear Creek Trail.
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0: Young Mary, 9136.
1: Young Mary, 9136, the gray 2015 Ford Edge expired on the 25th of this month to a Sylvia Colmo, Sylvan Way.
0: Receiving.
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0: 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There's a civil detail up north on Sunnywoods. 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

0: BLS Red Response, 483 Northwest Wesley Way, Cross Street, Northwest Ferry Street, Medic 71, Engine 77. BLS Red Response, 483 Northwest Wesley Way, Cross Street, Northwest Ferry Street, timeout 1128, WQE 301.
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1: 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Confirm you're requesting two tows to advise state.
3: Yes, let them know they'll be two for now. If the third one wants to start, move on the south.
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0: Engine 57, BLS Green Response, 15684 Seabeck Highway Northwest, Cross Street Lagoon Drive Northwest and Miami Beach Road Northwest. Engine 57, BLS Green Response, 15684 Seabeck Highway Northwest, Cross Street Lagoon Drive Northwest and Miami Beach Road Northwest. Timeout 1140, WQEM 301.
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0: 1141. BLS Red Response for a motor vehicle collision. Lagman, estimate 3 Hood Canal Bridge, Polesbo. Cross Street Hood Canal Bridge, Ramp and
4: Shannon. Contact from verbal. Originally, dispute over a dog on Gable and Channa Drive.
0: Cross Street Hood Canal Bridge, Ramp and Shine Road. Timeout 1141. WQEM 301.
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0: 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Go ahead, Prince 72.
1: 6-1.
0: Do you need a prayer?
2: Sean 6-1.
1: They're calling one now, it's fireman and fire service.
0: There's going to be traffic, so you can hit the lights once you get there, so you can hear quicker.
2: Fire is en route.
1: Received. Copy, you can just make an information for us and then divert me to that verbal.
2: John 6-1, showing outside of 11231 Gable Avenue now. Originally, a female was upset over a male trying to sell her dog, and now there's a verbal between the two. Still getting further.
1: Copy.
2: 43.
3: 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We just drove by an outdoor burn on Lakeview. One kid's like maybe on Constitution. This will be on the south side of the city.
4: Flight 2 on your case number is 4-2-0. 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At 11:43.
2: Intoxicated. He was in a verbal with DRP. His name is Ricky McDonald. Not supposed to be there according to the RP and has now left. Correction, he's currently outside. Associated vehicle with a white van. Has the description when you get closer.
3: Legal outdoor burn.
4: 4749 Constitution, legal burn investigating, 1144.
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5: 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Timeout 1144, WQEM 301.
3: After the bus.

0: Bethesda Gable Avenue. Unknown narcotics today for Richie. There's a previous APS detail here from the 27th of this month for the son of Richard McDonald. Possibly had access to firearms. Unknown if carrying any. I have no data for him.
1: Think I'm from 885.
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0: Level 46, right?
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3: an unoccupied vehicle parked in the middle of Sylvan Way and Reagan Avenue. If anyone will be

0: Plus, the units on four crash for a collision occurred last night. 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
1: Frank 142 at 1148. Multiple units, unit priority.
2: One taking off southbound 3 in Chico, emergency traffic 1149.
0: We're pulling over now.
2: Pulling over now, 1149.
0: No need for tones.
2: Normal traffic, Sam 24, 1149.

0: 41, BLS Red Response, 2043 Northeast, John, Marina Vista Court, Cross Street Northeast,
1: Paul. Charlie, Steven, Paul, 741.
0: BLS Red Response, 2043 Northeast, Marina Vista Court, Cross Street Northeast, Paulson Road, timeout 1150,
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1: Charles David Tom 7146, a silver 2002 Honda Accord expires in August. Erica Johnson, Centralia. Charles 51. Frank 134, CENTCOM history on your plate. Extensive previous from this year, traffic stop warrant detail, very complete. Most recent was a traffic stop from the 27th of this month, cleared at Nora.
2: Cross Street, Lagoon Drive, Northwest, and Miami Beach Road, Northwest. Timeout 1151, WQEM 301.
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2: 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Can you get some traffic control behind me before the corner?
1: 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You are southbound, correct?
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2: Alright, SAM 1 from 172. Just pull in right behind the first state patrol vehicle. You'll see us.

0: 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They're on the off ramp for Austin, and I'll be clear.
1: SM 28,
2: 1159. Charles Victor Autumn. 5711 returns to a dark blue 1998 Jeep Grand Cherokee, expires December 2026 to a Jesse Campbell out of Tulsa.
0: Is there enough to run the RO?
2: Negative, no pick.
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0: And there is 4 previous on that plate if needed.
1: Can I get the previous, please?
0: The most recent is a field interview from April, Claude C. Charles. Before that, there's a prowl detail, suspicious detail, and a follow-up.
1: I'm observing one occupant right now.
0: One occupant. 1202.
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2: Charles Robert Victor 4126.
1: Frank 8 at 1206. 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
1: Charles Robert Victor 4186, silver 2016 Toyota Prius, expires in 2027, Rodney Sather, at that address.
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0: 51, engine 45, BLS red response, 1401 Northeast McWilliams Road, Safeway, Bremerton, McWilliams, Cross Street, Graceland Road, Northeastern State Highway 303 Northeast, engine 45, BLS red response, 1401
1: Northeast McWilliams Road, Safeway, Bremerton, blocking the roadway on East Williams Lane at Russell Road, pending 1219.
0: Highway 303 Northeast, timeout 1219, WQEM 301.
1: Traffic units, patrol truck for the traffic hazard, Williams at Russell.

Engine 17, BLS Red Response, 13162 Houghton Lane Southwest, Cross Street Southwest Wavell Lane. Engine 17, BLS Red Response, 13162 Houghton Lane Southwest, Cross Street Southwest Wavell Lane. Timeout 1220, WQEM 301.

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0: 4-5-9. Can we get a description?
1: The white male, 4'6", 80 pounds, blonde hair, blue eyes. He's wearing a gray and white t-shirt, gray and brown hunting type shorts, socks and sandals, possibly carrying a basketball.
0: Thank you.
1: North
0: 466 is a rather large gathering happening in a park right now. I might need another unit to assist in looking on lines.
2: I can head that way.
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0: County North Units, fire being advised of a water rescue. 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
2: 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Northeast, point no point road. Point no point lighthouse. Cross Street Hillview Lane Northeast, Marine 81, Marine 74, Medic 81, Engine 81, Battalion 81, respond on TAC 7, Water Rescue, 9009 Northeast, Point No Point Road, Point No Point Lighthouse, Cross Street Hillview Lane Northeast, timeout 1227, WQEM 301.
1: Official check for welfare check, verbal dispute occurred 15 ago, Gable Avenue, pending 1229.
0: Engine 81 to Marine 81, 1229.
3: John 81, we'll help for the units needed right now.
0: Stand down, Marine 74, 1229.
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5: 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Myself, 89, will respond to Point No Point Lighthouse and try to get sight of him.
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1: Charleston Beach Road. It's a male. He kicked over a motorcycle and left in a red Ford F-150 southbound on Charleston Beach Road.
0: Copy.
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1: 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Information on a possible DUI vehicle last seen pulling into Lyons Field. It's a black Volkswagen Jetta, license plate Charles Henry Frank 0327. Driver was smoking marijuana. Information, 1243.

0: Standard Area. Pending a patrol check and follow-up call for a reckless vehicle last seen 15 ago, cutting off vehicles in the DSHS parking lot on Wheaton Way, pending at 1244. 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
1: 881
0: wants to know if you want them to continue.
1: CENTCOM, you were broken. No others need to continue. I'll be on scene coordinating with the event coordinator here. CENTCOM, 2466, can you give me the SARS detail? Do you know how long the child's been in the car?

0: 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Can you make me a copy of the SARS detail?
1: Sam 28 at toll free zone.
0: Okay.

0: 12%.
1: Four 6 6 10 8 8. Anybody have a lockout kit just in case?

0: that's on the SARS call. Sam 28 from County was also arriving. I'm not sure if he had a kit.
1: Yeah, I'm out of them now.

0: 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North Pacific.
1: Charles Nora Paul 0070.
0: Charles Nora Paul 0070. It's a silver 2010 Ford Fusion. Heads back to San Andreas. Wow. Letter Bremerton.
2: I can grab a kid from the office if you need.
1: No, Kelly's got one. Thank you, though.

0: Central Frank units, a burglary in progress, Mount Buckhorn Lane, further to follow him south.
1: Frank 8-8.
0: King 137 and Frank 8-8, it's going to be 7390 Mount Buckhorn Lane, apartment S, Frank 104. RP walked into the restroom and smelled men's cologne, believes that, and the door was open when they got home. Still getting further.
1: Frank 134, do we have previous on that phone number?
0: Checking. And units dispatched to Mount Buckhorn. We have several previous with the apartment number, mixture of burglaries, as well as suspicious details. Check further with the number.
1: 134. Pretty sure this caller is CIO.
0: 134 at 1251.

Christine Merck, there's extensive previous with her.

0: to 1253.
1: 142-86. 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I'm over in East Bremerton, so she needs to have the residence cleared or anything. Just let me know.

0: 729.
1: I'll be out with a suspicious vehicle near the Safeway fuel station off of Lund. The plate when you're ready.
0: Go ahead.
1: Charles Tom Frank 8807.
0: Sam 729 at 1255.

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1: Last four, 1524.
0: Steve, that's a match. No problem here.
1: No problem, 1256.
2: They know I have one of their tools left over.
3: No, for 1256.
1: Sam, 24 seconds.
2: I'm heading back now.
1: Sam, 24 at 1256.
3: I'm sorry, was that for Sam, 24? Go ahead.
1: Sam 24, we have the male half on the line advising he won't open the doors or the windows and is requesting a phone call from the sergeant. His number's in the detail.
2: Copy, I'll call him again.
1: Sam 24 at 1256.

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0: There is a disabled vehicle on Kitsap Ave, or on Kitsap, right at National. It's not blocking. Just want to let you guys know.
1: Do you have a vehicle description or plate?
0: Negative. It was a SUV, I believe. Light colored.
1: Sam 903 at 1259.

supervised person, convicted felon, and 2028 license, corrective lenses.

Medic 76, Ladder 71, BLS Green Response, 19160 Front Street Northeast, 2348 Windelot, Martha and Mary, Cross Street King O'Hare and Northeast Sunset Street. Medic 76, Ladder 71, BLS Green Response, 19160 Front Street Northeast, 2348 Windelot, Martha and Mary, Cross Street King O'Hare and Northeast Sunset Street. Timeout 1300 hours, WQEM 301. Medic 3, Engine 3, ALS Response, 3232 Robin Avenue, Cross Street, East 32nd Street and Sylvan Way. Medic 3, Engine 3, ALS Response, 3232 Robin Avenue, Cross Street, East 32nd Street and Sylvan Way. Timeout 1301, WQEM 301.

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0: 1, BLS Green Response, 8107 Northeast Hunt Club Lane, Cross Street, Champion Lane Northeast and Champion Lane Northeast, Engine 81, BLS Green Response, 8107 Northeast Hunt Club Lane, Cross Street, Champion Lane Northeast and Champion Lane Northeast, timeout 1319, WQEN 301.
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Timeout 1324, WQEM 301.

Tom Stoney. It's pending as a verbal dispute. Pioneer Lane. Pending at 19, correction, 1327.

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Ladder 51, BLS Green Response, 11313 Clear Creek Road, Northwest, Room 28, Cross Street, Northwest, Pete Ross Way and Random Place, Northwest. Ladder 51, BLS Green Response, 11313 Clear Creek Road, Northwest, Room 28, Cross Street, Northwest, Pete Ross Way and Random Place, Northwest. Timeout 1334, WQEM 301.

Order to units, information, DUI vehicle last seen 6 ago, leaving the Safeway off of Sedgwick westbound. It's a blue two-door Scion, unknown license plate. Subject was staggering to get into their vehicle and almost fell when they were opening the car door. Information 1335.

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Female was crying, was saying something, couldn't make it out. Line disconnected, showing in the area of 33rd and Soli. Time to call back now.

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2: BLF Red Response 2954 Southeast Lund Avenue, Route 11 at Park Vista, Cross Street, Chase Road, Southeast and Jackson Avenue, Southeast. 88 BLF Red Response 2944 Southeast Lund Avenue, Route 11 at Park Vista, Cross Street, Chase Road, Southeast and Jackson Avenue, Southeast. Timeout 1413, WQEM 301.
3: John 38, 1413. Johnny, it's referenced the goats in the roadway on Sunflower Lake Helena. Animal Control is requesting a unit do a patrol check. They're out of the area.
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0: Medic 51, Rescue 64, ALS Response 8485 Greystone Loop Northwest, Cross Street Greystone Way Northwest and Greystone Way Northwest. Medic 51, Rescue 64, ALS Response 8485 Greystone Loop Northwest, Cross Street Greystone Way Northwest and Greystone Way Northwest. Timeout 1415, WQEN 301.
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2: 889, BLS response 380, Canal Drive Northeast, Cross Street Northeast, Deerbrook Lane and Northeast Twin Spits Road. 889, BLS Red response 38808, Hood Canal Drive Northeast, Cross Street Northeast, Deerbrook Lane and Northeast Twin Spits Road. Timeout 1419, WQEM 301.

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1: Norwalk 22.
0: Can I get a tow in route for inbound?
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0: Headquarters to dance response for two missing children, both 9-year-olds at the waterfront. Mostly units. Copy 710, was there another unit?
1: Call 730.
0: Call 730. Occurred at the waterfront park near the playground 25 ago. They were last seen. Still attempting to get further, a 9-year-old and a, correction, 9-year-old male, 9-year-old female.
1: Copy.
0: 1423.

0: Sir, should you know pending as a suspicious activity in front of the Starbucks on Mond, pending 1424?
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0: Paul 718.
1: Can you divert me to the missing person call, and do we have a description of clothing?
0: We're attempting to get that now.

supposed to be attached to the Pioneer lane detail. John 6-1, 1425. This is Sasha Harrison. We have a description of the 9-year-old female. She's a mixed female, looks more white, about 53 inches tall, 75 pounds, brown hair, brown eyes, wearing a Hello Kitty t-shirt and blue jeans. We're working on getting Sun's description now.

0: 710-718. I'm going to go down towards the Port of Bremerton building.
1: Copy, I'm in the area of the farmer's market checking over there.

0: we have names for the children?
1: Working on the son's name description, the female's name is a Sophia Smith. Impulse 710, the male is a Caleb Smith.
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1: 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She's a vendor there.
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1: 81, BLS Red Response 38808 Hood Canal Drive Northeast. Stand by at Station 81. Cross Street Northeast Deerbrook Lane and Northeast Twin Spits Road. Medic 81, BLS Red Response 38808 Hood Canal Drive Northeast. Stand by at Station 81. Cross Street Northeast Deerbrook Lane and Northeast Twin Spits Road. Timeout 1434, WQEM 301.

0: back on Paul 730 down to Ormond. Paul 730. Last phonetically, George Edward Adam Robert, 1st of Dakota, Middle L. Lincoln, date of birth 1994, 0103. Is this related to your current?
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0: 1437.

0: Richard, Paul 730 en route to 1960 Southeast Lund Avenue, the Starbucks.
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0: Confirm the... Unconfirmed extra item missing a warrant, Dear Dakota Lane, white male, 1994-0103-510-165, Brown of Brown, STA for failure to transfer a title within 45 days for 1,000 out of your office. Convicted felon, DOC active, DOL 2030, not licensed, eligible.
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0: 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Engine 77. BLS red response.
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0: 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Medic 72.
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0: BLS red response. 3600 Northeast Carver Drive. Cross Street, Gambleway Northeast. Timeout 1438. WQEA 301.
3: Jonah's on the line telling us that his vehicle is on fire and we're dispatching the fire department.
0: Engine 84, vehicle fire, 7987 Northeast Sunnywood Lane, Cross Street Hansville Road Northeast. Engine 81, engine 84, vehicle fire, 7987 Northeast Sunnywood Lane, Cross Street Hansville Road Northeast. Time of 1439.
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0: on
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0: 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Cross Street Perry Avenue Northeast. Engine 45. BLS green response. 2135 Northeast Warner Street. Cross Street Perry Avenue Northeast. Timeout 1439. WQ.
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1: I'll be out with the vehicle.
2: I'll be 7:30 out with the vehicle 142. 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
1: Vaughn, Victor Adam Union, George Henry Nora, first to Richard Common in Nora, 1954, 12, 25.

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0: Unconfirmed, non-extraditable misdemeanor warrant for Vaughn Richard Noel, FTA criminal trespass second and resisting and obstruction out of Mason, DOL 2031, not license eligible.
1: Appreciate it. No problem.
0: 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South John Patrol Tech, phone call, possible location of a runaway HI, please. Pending 1442.
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3: 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Engine 8, BLS Red Response, 6521 Southeast Mile Hill Drive, number 16, Cross
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0: Last of David, Adam, Zebra, Adam, Dash, George, Richard, Edward, Mary, Ida, Lincoln, Lincoln, Ida, Ocean, Nora, first of Alexia, Common, DOB 0666.
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0: 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It was a traffic stop in September. They were warned for failure to stop at a stop sign.
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2: 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Closest intersection that I'm seeing is Bethel Road and Van Skyver. 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
2: Severe car crash, road noises. 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
3: 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WQEN.
1: 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Telematics notification. 6700 Black Bethel Road.
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0: 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You haven't seen anything.
1: Over that.
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3: DWLS third degree, bond 7500 out of Pierce, and third will be a false statement to public servant 2000 out of Pierce County, subject convicted felon, no expiration, a suspended revoke 30.
0: Receive, thank you.
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0: 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Unknown type of voice heard either a child or a female, a male in the background. Male yelled, and then female said no, loud crash, and then disconnect. On callback, they picked up and disconnected. 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
2: 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Bethel Valley Lane and Southeast. 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Ladder 31. BLSS. Green response for a motor vehicle collision. 3497 Bethel Road Southeast. Walmart Port Orchard. 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Bethel Valley Lane and Southeast. 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
0: 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Unknown injury collision at Walmart parking lot behind Wendy's.
3: 1509.
0: 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It's going to be a silver Nissan Altima.

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0: Charles Henry Tom, 5049.
1: 1515.
2: 8193. Go ahead, any description? He's still in the backyard. 146 is talking to us through the fence.
3: 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I'll come back around.

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1: Go ahead.
0: Charles William Charles 9976, a blue 2013 Toyota Scion, expiring 2027 at Brianna Freebrough, Port Orchard. Charles Henry Tom 5049, silver 2015 Nissan Altima 2026, Matthew Klonick, Olala.
1: Please.
0: 1516.
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0: John 138, no problem, 1516.

0: 729.
1: He's taking off on a bicycle, heading westbound on Carter. No shirt, dark curly hair, a red bike, and he's talking gibberish.
0: Are you following?
1: Negative.
0: Taking off on a bike westbound on Carter, no shirt. 15. Sam 28, SANCOM status.
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Ladder 1, BLS Green Response, 910 17th Street, Cross Street, Elizabeth Avenue and Warren Avenue. Ladder 1, BLS Green Response, 910 17th Street, Cross Street, Elizabeth Avenue and Warren Avenue. 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
1: Sam 729.
0: I think it's the Viewmont apartment or apartment complex over here. We'll be out with him, or trying to be out with him.
1: Do you have a block range and a street?
0: 1904 is the office address.
1: 1523.
2: I'm Paul 710 for info. He just jumped into the window of one of the apartment buildings. I'll get you a unit number in a second.
1: Also, it said subject jumped into a unit. 1520.
2: It's going to be Unit A.
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1: Received. Are there any male names attached?
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2: 730's en route.
1: Threats, Walker Road, called in by a neighbor. Verbal only, yelling at neighbors in the landscape. Gun was mentioned unseen. John 138, MCT 1528.

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1: Sam 729.
0: Subject is back out on the Armory property. We're trying to catch up to him.
1: Subject back on Armory property, attempting to catch up. 1520.
0: 710, he's trying to head your way.
1: All 710, did you copy?
2: Paul 710 for info. He's running northbound through the parking lot, refusing to obey commands.
1: Are you following?
2: Affirm. We have PC for Malmish.
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2: Medic 71,
3: Ladder 71 detained.
2: BLS Red Response 2251 Northeast Bridgewood Drive, Cross Street Northeast Bridgewood Street, 22nd Avenue Northeast. Medic 71, Ladder 71, BLS Red Response 2251 Northeast Bridgewood Drive, Cross Street Northeast Bridgewood Street and 22nd Avenue Northeast. Timeout 1531, WQEM 301.
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0: 45, engine 41, BLS red response with law enforcement for behavioral event, 6982 Cross Street Northeast, Colby Court, medic 45, engine 41, BLS red response with law enforcement for behavioral event, 6982 8 place Northeast, Cross Street Northeast,
1: Colby Court. It is also being dispatched for a behavioral autistic child struck the father in the face with a lamp, take place. DOL. Is the last name possibly Sam Charles Henry Robert Adam Mary Mary? That's going to be a close hit on a DOC return.
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0: second to take place. Frankie 6982 at Tate Place, across street of Northeast Corby. Colby, still getting further information. Some 70 and 19-year-old autistic male, no weapons. Parties are now separated. Son is upstairs. 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
1: Go ahead.
0: Unconfirmed extraditable felony warrant, Jason Andrew Schramm. White belt 1983-0807, 510-150, blue and brown. Showing assault second DV 5000 out of Mason County, supervised person. Convicted felon. No DOL return.
1: Copy. Can you confirm?
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1: 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The RP is not cooperative with our line of questioning.
0: Medic Jersey.

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0: Palm 138, yours. 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
1: 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I think it's going to be a bingo address.
0: Copied out at the neighbor's address, did not copy the rest about what address.

place. They're unknown if the son will be cooperative with responders. He's not usually aggressive, but has been escalating. Also does not think he will run. Black male, 19, a 6-foot thin build, dark brown hair, wearing a blue shirt, blue jeans. Husband's advising there are weapons locked up in the upstairs room, not in play. 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Aid is staging.

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0: 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Medic 2, BLS Red Response, 3510 9th Street, Room 135 at the Arbors, Cross Street, North Constitution Avenue and Adele Avenue. 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
1: Medic 2 requesting Olympic Cam Mail for the order of the 1555.
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0: 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Cross Street, Southeast Brookwood Drive. Timeout 1555. WQEM 301.
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0: Yes, sir.

said she's trying to reach her subject, but she's not answering. She'll keep trying until 16:30. Copy. I'll just call a DCR. 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
2: Medic 81, Engine 81, 885, Battalion 81, CPR in progress, 10900 Northeast State Highway 104, at the yard, Cross Street, Lindvog Road, Northeast and Bannister Street, Northeast. Medic 81, Engine 81, 885, Battalion 81, CPR in progress, 10900 Northeast State Highway 104, at the yard, Cross Street, Lindvog Road, Northeast and Bannister Street, Northeast. Timeout 1609, WQEM 301.

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1: Hood Canal Drive Northeast. Is this vehicle going to be a hold or an evidence impound?
0: Cross Street Northeast Dearbrook Lane and Northeast Twin Spit Road. Timeout 1610, WQEM 301.
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0: Kinetic 76, Engine 77, BLS Red Response, 3600 Northeast Carver Drive, Cross Street, Danville, Northeast. Kinetic 76, Engine 77, BLS Red Response, 3600 Northeast Carver Drive, Cross Street, Gambleway Northeast, Timeout 1612, WQEN 301.
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Medic 51, Ladder 51, ALS response 3220 Northwest Melody Lane, Cross Street Clear Creek Road Northwest. Medic 51, Ladder 51, ALS response 3220 Northwest Melody Lane, Cross Street Clear Creek Road Northwest. Timeout 1618, WQEM 301.

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1: ROSC, confirm Robert Ocean Sam King.
0: Last at Sea Charles.
1: 1621.
2: They have a permit, and I'm going to continue to burn.
1: You're broken at the end. I copy small vegetation fire behind the home.

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updated information referencing Reckless on Preble. Caller also stated that he was going to throw steel under vehicles if no one responds. Updated information 1624.

0: Charles Airways, audible alarm at the Salvation Army, 6th Street. 10-8-16-26.
1: Charles 436, I'll take the alarm.
0: Charles 436, 1626.
1: Hang on, 137.
2: King 137.
1: Do you have a case number? Also, Journal B being transported by aid to the hospital, ITA B, dropping paperwork off.
2: Your case number 4017, Page Bank Transport.

0: A contact for an assault occurred 30 ago. RP is parked in the 6700 block of Sunset Avenue, unsure if it possibly occurred on Perry. Said subject tried to take the vehicle, RP's vehicle, 30 ago and had a gun. Does not know the subject who did it, and possibly on foot. Difficult to get information. Said it was a white male, 30s, 5'8", 5'10", thin build with brown hair. Shot at RP but missed. Also wearing a blue t-shirt, black jeans, and white shirt. Still trying to get further. Heading 1629.
1: I think I'm in 465. I didn't mean to dispatch myself for that.

0: I'm Charles 436. There's no problem here. Viking security is on site. They're going to turn off the alarm. You can clear, see Charles.
1: Charles 436, 1630 WK.

0: have updated location for the assault. RP, for the victim is going to be relocating to the Walmart on 303. Updated information, 1632.
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Timeout 1636, WQEM 301.

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1: Sandwich 4. Was it Angela making these claims, or was it her mother, Vita?
0: Angela is the victim.

Engine 45, BLS Green Response, 1943 Northeast Green Glen Lane, Cross Street, State Highway 303 Northeast and State Highway 303 Northeast. Engine 45, BLS Green Response, 1943 Northeast Green Glen Lane, Cross Street, State Highway 303 Northeast and State Highway 303 Northeast. Time up 1648, WQEM 301.

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0: We have the RO on the vehicle. He advised he's sending his friend to pick up the vehicle, and he's very upset. There's a phone number in the detail.
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0: SAM 28, 1701.